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The only thing I couldn't do is skate backwards. 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

0: 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The Tunnel to Towers Foundation is tonight's Delilah Dilemma sponsor. As we mark 25 years since September 11th, the Tunnel to Towers Foundation remains committed to honoring the heroes shaped by that day. Heroes like New York Police Department Detective Victor Vargas, a United States Air Force veteran who died from pancreatic cancer after serving in the World Trade Center recovery efforts. Tunnel to Towers honored Detective Vargas by paying off the family's mortgage. Donate $11 monthly and amplify your impact with a car or land donation. 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Tonight's Delilah's Dilemma was sent to us by Kay. She says, I have an amazing husband, Delilah, who I really don't treat like I should. I have really bombed on many special occasions like birthdays, graduations, anniversaries. He is not the candles and fancy dinner type, so I'm looking for ideas on how I can do romantic things for him that he might not expect. He's been unemployed for over a year, and so his spirits are down. But he is mine, and that's all that matters. To make matters worse, a special occasion is coming up and there is no cash. I mean, no cash available. Can you make some suggestions or provide some ideas as to what I can do to win his love back? Thank you so much from Kay. Kay, I will have my response to this Delilah's Dilemma coming up in just a moment. You're listening to Delilah.
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0: Delilah's Dilemma was submitted by Kay, who says she's bombed on special occasions, birthdays, graduations, anniversaries. And she's talking about getting him something expensive. And Kay, there are a few lines in your letter that reveal to me that this isn't about things at all. You say, I have an amazing husband who I don't treat like I should. Then you talk about the occasions and the gifts and the lack of money, blah, blah, blah. And then your last line says, can you make some suggestions or provide some ideas as to what I can do to win his love back? Your whole problem is summed up in your very first sentence. I have an amazing husband who I don't treat like I should. That's your problem. And you will win his love back by treating him like you should. Gifts are special and meaningful if they're little things that signify that you've paid attention to somebody's wants or desires or needs. When somebody brings me a yellow flower, my children bring me yellow weeds because they know that yellow is my favorite color. When you begin to show your husband and tell him every day, every way, honey, I love you. I cherish you. I appreciate you. Then you're treating him like you should.

0: Sunny 106.5. Good evening. Welcome to your Monday night. Come on in. Come in. Come in. Come in. Make yourself at home. I grew up in a little town in Oregon in a neighborhood where no one locked their doors. Nobody locked their doors. Nobody locked the front door. Nobody locked the back door. Nobody locked the car door. My parents left the car keys in the car. That way you'd never have to worry about trying to find them. And our neighbors, they'd knock sometimes. They didn't wait for you to come and open the door. They'd open the door and stick their head in and say, anybody home? And we'd hang out. People would visit. Neighbors would go see neighbors all the time. Unannounced, you didn't need to call or text. We didn't have texting. You didn't need to call ahead. We'd go visit. They'd come and visit Mrs. Bowman, Mrs. Rose, Wilma Leach, Vernon. Folks would stop by. That is how I want you to feel about this show. You don't need to knock. You don't need to call ahead. You can text me or call me if you want. But just come in. Just come in and let's talk. Spill the tea. Tell me what's on your heart. I'm listening. I'm going to be listening all night long. So make yourself at home. You're listening to The Line.
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0: Eve, welcome. What can I do for you?
1: Well, I would like to request a song.
0: Who are you thinking of?
1: Well, my fiance, Melissa. We met about 5 years ago, and we've had some tough times. Had a child together. I love her very much, and I want her to let her know how much I love her.
0: Okay, tell me about your honey. Why I hear such conflict in your voice.
1: There is. She's 10 years older than me, and we've been going through a lot right now financially, and I guess we're just trying to make it in today's world, basically, is what it comes down to, and it's been a rough go.
0: Do you love her?
1: I love her with all of my heart, yes.
0: Do you love your baby?
1: Oh, more than anything.
0: Do you want to keep this family together?
1: Yes, I do.
0: Why are you letting anything, then, eat at the fabric of your love?
1: It's a big adjustment when you have a baby and you have a family and you have to put yourself last. And I guess that's the other thing it comes down to is almost kind of being selfish. And I don't want to be selfish. You know, you understand what I'm saying?
0: Oh, don't I, though? So now we're hitting at the heart of the issue. You are used to being a bachelor and having things your way.
1: Yeah. Yeah, and there's no me time anymore. You know what I mean? And that's
0: well, there is you time. The problem is you have to have you time when it's not time.

0: time to have baby time or wife time.
1: Right. But you know what? I do. I love them, and that was the reason for my call, because I love them very much.
0: That is the right answer. Thank you.
1: Yeah.
0: You may pass go. You may collect $200, and you may hear your song. Let me go find one for you.
1: Thank you very much.
0: All right. Bye-bye, sweetie. Bye-bye.

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0: 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Smoothing off the rough edges of your summer night as we head into autumn. It's right around the corner. My favorite thrift store has all their Christmas stuff out, all their Halloween stuff out. I'm like, wait a minute. Slow down. I'm not ready for the end of the year. I want this next year to go by slowly. My youngest daughter, Delilah Jr., is a senior this year. She starts her senior year. I don't want it to fly by like it did for all my other kids. I don't want it to be I blink my eye and she's gone. I want to savor every moment, every prom, every dance, every choir concert, every play, every parent-teacher conference. I want to record it in my mind. I don't want the end of the year here already. Slow down. We're going to enjoy this August night together. You're listening to Delilah.
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0: He sent me a beautiful letter about two women that he is in love with. Troy says, I became a daddy for the first time today. I have friends who have kids, and they've told me about the amazing feeling one has when they hold their child. They were right, although their descriptions do not do justice to this feeling. I cannot find the right words either. There's something so magical about watching the woman I love for the last 5 years hold the girl that I fell in love with for the first time this morning. I was so proud of my wife and impressed with her strength as she delivered our child. She is wonderful. And yet again confirmed that I chose the right woman to spend the rest of my life with. Watching her with our daughter proved that she's going to be a wonderful mother. As to my new daughter, the only words I can find to describe her is perfect. Seeing her, watching her sleep, listening to the little noises she makes, all filled my heart with more love than I've ever known. Today, as I spent 10 minutes telling my sister-in-law about how my daughter was trying to free her hands from the blanket, I realized I'm one of those parents I used to make fun of. But now I understand.

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17: 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I'm obsessed.

0: this?
1: Hi, this is Wendy.
0: Wendy, welcome. What can I do for you?
1: I just wanted to go on and request a song.
0: Who are you thinking of?
1: Actually everything that has finally gone right in my life after so many years of things going bad.
0: So right now you're enjoying the highs of a good time instead of the lows of difficult times.
1: Well, yeah. First off, I'm blind. I became blind at a young age. Married a wonderful man, but I lost him 2 years ago. And then virtually lost everything I own. And now all of a sudden things have turned around. I've met somebody wonderful. And I'm closing on a house.
0: Wow. I would say things have turned around.
1: Yeah.
0: And through it all, through the trials and tribulations, did you falter in your faith? Did you ever say, I give up, God?
1: Yes, I did. I crashed. I actually wound up in the hospital from stress. Things just went, how can all this happen to me? But it's turned around.
0: And now you're dancing again. You're feeling joy again.
1: Oh, yes.
0: You're in love again.
1: Yes.
0: What's your boyfriend's name?
1: Ray.
0: Well, you sound good.
1: Well, I feel really good through all this. I put on quite a bit of weight with my husband because he was in a nursing home for 5 years, and I've taken off 40 pounds and feeling great.
0: Good for you.
1: So
0: you're making lots of positive choices.
1: Oh, yes. And I'm back to church, so.
0: So you're walking with God, and it sounds like maybe you're just walking and getting in shape.
1: Yes, I am.
0: I'll play a song for you and for this new person in your life and for the wonderful things God is bringing about.

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1: They say the holy water's watered down, and this town's lost its faith. Our colors will fade eventually, so if our time is running out, day after day, we'll make the mundane a masterpiece. Oh my, my, oh my, my love, I take one look at you, you're taking me out.

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2: Good evening. Welcome to the Delilah Show. Who is this?
3: Hi, I'm Mira.
2: Hi, Mira. What can I do for you tonight?
3: My bat mitzvah this weekend.
2: Oh, what's your theme?
3: Think out.
2: And have you memorized all your Hebrew yet?
3: Yeah.
2: Are you ready?
3: Yeah.
2: That's exciting. How many friends are coming?
3: Like 100 or something.
2: Oh, it's going to be a big celebration. You know what this means?
3: What?
2: This means that you are old enough and mature enough and wise enough to have your own relationship with your Heavenly Father.
3: I'm good.
2: That's what the tradition is based on, is saying you're old enough, wise enough, mature enough that you don't need your folks to hold your hand anymore, that you are old enough to have your own relationship with Abba Father.
3: Uh-huh.
2: Pretty cool.
3: Yeah.
2: And it means a whole lot of really good food, usually, and some fun dancing.
3: Yeah, and lots of falafel.
2: Oh, yum. Who's catering it?
3: Med Deli.
2: Well, have a wonderful, wonderful time. Thank you for calling and sharing. I'm proud of you.
3: Thank you.

0: Sunny 106.5. If you've listened to this show for any length of time, you know I have a big family. And it got bigger a couple of years ago. The courts awarded me custody of three more littles who are a part of my family. It's called kinship care. So I thought I was almost done parenting because I only had two minor children at home. But God said, no. We got a little more work to do here. And that's okay because I love these babies. I love them. And this summer we have been doing something that is so silly but so sweet to me. In the morning, they want to count all the wonderful memories that we've made just this summer. And we look at pictures and we look at rocks we've collected. We store our memories in rocks and shells. And they tell me where they found this one and where they found that one. And we spend like 20 minutes, half an hour, maybe an hour. Today was an hour. Talking about our various wildlife safari. And I love that they are capturing those memories and storing them in their heart. God gave us memories so we can have roses in December. I heard that quote years ago. Those memories are like roses that are blooming in the middle of winter. When you're going through a winter phase of life, a chapter of life that's difficult, that's dark, that's painful, when you've got those sweet memories and you can just look at a shell and go, I remember the day on the beach with my Nana when we found the shell and we brought it home and put it in bleach water and now look at it shining in the sun. God gave us memories so we might have roses in December. I hope you're storing up so many wonderful memories this summer. And I hope I'm a part of those. You're listening to The Lila.
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8: 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A Couple Minutes.

it overfills me with joy so much that it just makes me cry. We were young when we met. I was 19 years old and he was 21. And a lot of people said that our relationship would never work. We knew each other for 3 months before we got engaged. And we were married 8 months after knowing each other. And people just said our relationship would never work. Our relationship has been through some hard times, but we have two wonderful children. And I just can't thank my husband enough for what all he does for me and our family. We run a business. He's run a business for over 20 years. I was able to stay at home with my babies and not have to put them in child care. And we've always remained close. I just want the whole world to know how thankful I am for Jamie. As my daddy says, he couldn't have handpicked one better for me. So I just want to share that with you and see if there's a song that you can play that will just fit our life just perfectly. We will be married for 24 years in September. Our daughter's getting married, and she's going to create a family just like we have, and hopefully have grandchildren for us to enjoy. So, you know, this little love story that we have going on, it's going to last until the end of time. I love him with everything that I have in me, and I wouldn't trade him for the world.

0: Sunny 106.5. Tonight's Delilah's Dilemma was sent to us by Kay. She says, I have an amazing husband, Delilah, who I really don't treat like I should. I have really bombed on many special occasions like birthdays, graduations, anniversaries. He is not the candles and fancy dinner type, so I'm looking for ideas on how I can do romantic things for him that he might not expect. He's been unemployed for over a year, and so his spirits are down. But he is mine, and that's all that matters. To make matters worse, a special occasion is coming up, and there is no cash. I mean, no cash available. Can you make some suggestions or provide some ideas as to what I can do to win his love back? Thank you so much, from Kay. Kay, I will have my response to this Delilah's Dilemma coming up in just a moment. You're listening to Delilah.
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22: Delilah's dilemma was submitted by Kay, who says she's bombed on special occasions, birthdays, graduations, anniversaries. And she's talking about getting him something expensive. And Kay, there are a few lines in your letter that reveal to me that this isn't about things at all. You say, "I have an amazing husband who I don't treat like I should." Then you talk about the occasions and the gifts and the lack of money, blah, blah, blah. And then your last line says, "Can you make some suggestions or provide some ideas as to what I can do to win his love back?" Your whole problem is summed up in your very first sentence. "I have an amazing husband who I don't treat like I should." That's your problem. And you will win his love back by treating him like you should. Gifts are special and meaningful if they're little things that signify that you've paid attention to somebody's wants or desires or needs. When somebody brings me a yellow flower, my children bring me yellow weeds because they know that yellow is my favorite color. When you begin to show your husband and tell him every day, every way, "Honey, I love you. I cherish you. I appreciate you." Then you're treating him like you should.

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1: 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I hope that the songs that we play touch your heart and put you in a good mood, a good frame of mind. Thanks for being here tonight. 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
1: Kimberly, thank you for calling the Delilah Show. 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
1: Hi. 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
2: Yeah, just a little.
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2: Actually, it's my mom and my dad.
1: Okay, tell me about your folks.
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1: So basically, you've just been hit with everything this year.
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1: And you're feeling pretty overwhelmed.
2: Yeah, you could say that.
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1: All right, let me try to find that for you.

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1: Are things a little messed up right now? Not what you had expected. Life has thrown you a few curveballs. There's a lot of stress. You need answers. You need solutions. You need a miracle. And it's hard for you to sleep because you lay there and you toss and you turn and you toss and you turn. Who, by worrying, can add a single day to your life? You can't even change the color of a single hair on your head. What good is worrying going to do? It's not. It's not going to add a single day to your life. It's going to subtract days from your life. And it's not going to solve your problem. So stop worrying. Stop it. Especially this late at night. Try to relax. Try to relax and unwind and think on good things. You're listening to Delilah.
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26: And welcome to the Delilah Show. 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
27: Yes, it's my mother's birthday. She's 62 years old, and she loves your show, and I love your show. I watch it all the time. I absolutely love it. Your inspirational stories, and we just really love it.
26: Oh, thank you. What's your mama's name?
27: Jean.
26: Isn't that kind of cool that you and mom can actually agree upon something and both enjoy it?
27: Oh, I know. Well, she absolutely loves you, and she is such a wonderful person. She's been with me through the bad and the good times, and she's just such an inspirational person. She's a social worker, and she is a very loving, giving person. So if you could pick a song, if you would pick a special song to play, I would be so happy.
26: I will do that. You have a great night with Mom.
27: Thank you so much.

0: 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Good night. 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
28: 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Me and my husband have been married 8 months, and we have two beautiful...

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1: Thanks so much for letting me hang out with you all night long. It's Teresa Lucas. How you doing? You know, you can check in. Love to hear your voice. Who's this on the phone?
2: My name's David.
1: You know, all these 80s songs that we're playing, do you have any certain 80s memories that come back when you hear a certain song?
2: Oh, yes. I was a teenager during the 80s. I graduated in 89, so, oh, my God, I could go on and on. I have so many.
1: Well, I don't know about you, but I have some memories that maybe should never be spoken of again. All right, let's keep our secrets to ourselves, right?
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0: 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We're talking with Kim. What do you do for a living?
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0: 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This is intriguing. Hey, Kim, today is National Banana Split Day.
1: 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I'm so hungry right now.

0: 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It's going to be so much fun. BTS, Benson Boone, Snoop Dogg, many, many others. And win a trip for two to Vegas plus $1,000 later on this morning.
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1: 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There's a Whitney Houston Barbie doll. Yeah, she's wearing the dress that she wore in the video for I Want to Dance with Somebody, and her hair's like it was from it too. What do you think, Kelly?
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1: You know, I've been doing some inventory of things that I have around the house. 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Hey, Nick, how about you? 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
1: Well, Bruno Mars fans and his peers, which is really cool, that says a lot, say he's such a kind, down-to-earth person, and, you know, gotta really respect that. Love those celebrities.

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1: 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Hey, look around you. Do you have anything that looks retro and you think is really cool? 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

0: variety of the 80s, 90s, and today we're sunny 106.5. Hey, Lisa, we all have them. What's your guilty pleasure?
1: I like watching the Facts of Life rerun. There, I said it.
0: Well, you take the good, you take the bad.
1: You take them all, and there you have the Facts of Life. Exactly.

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0: Sunny Mornings with Joanna and Sean on Sunny 106.5. Joanna, you and I were just talking about LinkedIn and really how much its use has changed since its inception. I think, you know, it started out really as just a job search website. But people are, it's turned into like a dating site now.
1: Right. People used to go to find jobs. Now they go to find dates. I mean, I feel like that's the reputation that LinkedIn now has. And it's kind of off-putting to the platform. And I feel like a lot of people, because the job market is so tough, are turning to other platforms to now find jobs.
0: Right. What's the wild stat that we just came across here is that more people, Gen Z, has used TikTok now more often to find a job than LinkedIn. That's how far they've swapped their purposes entirely.
1: And listen, you can't blame people because the stats are ridiculous. I read somewhere that they say 75% of applications will never touch a human being, meaning like no. People aren't going to see your resume that you're sending in.
0: Yeah.
1: And people put a lot of effort and hard work into those. And so it's heartbreaking to hear a statistic that high. People now have to get creative.
0: And you're getting sorted out by AI and not even real humans. And if you don't know the tricks, like people are putting ghost text in their resumes to hope that it gets picked up by those AI filters, right? It's wild. So people are out here. It's so much less about, you know, filling out a resume or an application and hoping you get a call. And now people are putting together these videos just showcasing their work like, hey, here's who I am. Here's what I do.
1: Right.
0: Somebody please hire me.
1: Right. And you got to get creative with it. And it's working, right? I did see somewhere also that like a gentleman did that and ended up like getting his dream job by doing like a 60-second video about himself. And mm-hmm. like you never know what's going to catch on or go viral or be seen by the right eyes. So you know what? Shoot your shot.
0: Right. How can you possibly blame anybody for using every tactic possible to get hired the way things are right now?
1: Exactly. So we thought it'd be kind of interesting this morning if you found a job on an unexpected platform or place. Tell us about it. 702-796-1065.
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0: Sunny Mornings with Joanna and Sean on Sunny 106.5. So, Joanna, I was scanning the Disney Plus app this weekend looking for something for my kids.
1: Okay.
0: And I saw that a Goofy movie from 1995 was available for streaming.
1: Oh, so fun.
0: I know. It just gave us this banger, by the way. If we listen to remember this from Powerline? Make-believe rock star from that movie.
1: Aww.
0: Anyway, my kids absolutely, like, adored the movie and the soundtrack and all the sing-alongs. And, like, man, I mean, I was, like, reliving 10-year-old Sean, like, watching that with them.
1: And how they react to it.
0: Oh, my God, they loved it.
1: They did?
0: They really loved it, yeah.
1: Oh, that's so special. You know, I think a lot of people have, like, those situations going on in their life. And I know Deanne is on hold. Good morning, Deanne. So tell us, is there a time where you introduce your kids, you know, to something from your childhood and how they react to it?
2: Okay, so I've introduced breakfast for dinner to my kids. My mom used to make pancakes probably about once a week, and I thought it was the greatest thing. It probably was because she didn't have anything else to make because funds were kind of low. But my kids think it's also the greatest thing. Egg sandwiches, pancakes, you know, just any breakfast food, they love it.
0: That's always how it starts, right? There's nothing in the fridge. So mom says, who wants Lucky Charms?
2: Right? And it's like, well, that's a breakfast food. Nope, tonight we get to do this special thing. We get to eat breakfast for dinner.
1: Listen, even as an adult, I get giddy about that too sometimes. So I think it's kind of fun to think about one day when I introduce that to my kids, like how their reaction will be. It's like a little treat, right?
2: Yeah, like a surprise. Like, yeah. You know, hey, this is special. We don't do this all the time.
0: No, right. Not at all. You're making us want to hop over to Denny's right now here at Fremont Street and grab a stack of pancakes right now.
2: Oh, wow. That sounds really good.
1: Well, thanks for making us hungry this morning, Deanne. We appreciate the call.
2: Oh, no problem. Okay.
0: Aww. This is one of my favorite topics we've done here in a minute, actually.
1: That's awesome.
0: What have you shared from your childhood with your kids? How did they react? 702-796-1065.
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0: 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Now, you know, movies, cartoons, toys, traditions, these are the kinds of things from your childhood that are so much fun to share with your own kids. Joanna, have you done something like this with your kids? How'd they get into it?
1: So mainly with my son, Brock, but something that my parents did when I grew up is that we always listened to music when we ate dinner.
0: Ah.
1: And of course, like, it was my parents' music, right? But my dad's favorite artist of all time was Elvis Presley. And now we are playing Elvis for Brock. We've been doing it actually for quite some time, but he knows who Elvis is now.
0: That's
1: like,
0: awesome.
1: Like, we've been playing the music and then we showed him pictures because like his face would pop up on the screen, like what, you know, when songs would play and we would say the king of rock and roll, and we would point to Elvis Presley and now he says the king.
0: That's so cute.
1: And it's really adorable. So Elvis is something from my childhood that I grew up with that I hope my son enjoys just as much.
0: Oh my God, that's gotta be so, I can just see him cutting a little rug there too. Probably hard to keep him in his chair during dinner.
1: Right?
0: I love that so much. Sarah, how about you? What's something you share with your kids from your childhood? How'd they react to it?
2: So I introduced my kids to like burning a CD and like making like a mixed CD thing. And it's a long story. My son's trying to woo a girl and everything. So I'm like, oh, you should do this. And he's like, what are you talking about? Like, make a playlist? I'm like, yeah, but like you burn it on a CD. And so he's like, what are you talking about? And so I showed him, like, luckily my husband has like a CD converter, because you know all these computers now don't even have a CD drive.
0: No.
2: And so he had something. I was able to find blank CDs and I showed him how to do it. And he was like, this is so cool. I'm like, yeah, let me tell you about LimeWire also. And I feel like their mind was blown.
1: I love that his reaction though was, this is so cool.
2: Yes.
1: Right? Like, that's kind of surprises me.
2: I thought I was going to get judged.
1: Right.
2: Like,
0: I mean, what are kids doing nowadays? Are they making playlists for people, or, you know what I mean?
2: Yeah. Or even, I don't even think they do that, because he was like, well, like, why would I do a song? Like, why would I do songs? I'm like, you find song, like love songs, or, you know, like lovey-dovey songs, but then also some of your favorite songs so that, you know, you can kind of like introduce her to your type of music and stuff like that. And
1: oh,
2: like,
1: my gosh.
2: Why can't I just tell her? And I'm like, because music is where it's at.
1: Listen, Sarah, you're taking us down memory lane. I got CDs from boys back in the day. Like, that was like a, you know, just like a start of a budding relationship. That just took me back there.
2: Yes.
1: Ooh.
0: Well, I'm going to go see if I can hunt down a stack of CDRWs. Those were worth millions of dollars back in the day. Today, not so much. Thank you so much for the call. That was a blast.
2: Thanks, guys.
1: Aw, that's awesome. The good old romance CD. Young love. Aw.
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0: Sunny 106.5. Good morning. So recently, my son hit a major milestone, Sean, that I think most parents probably wouldn't think twice about. But for our family, it honestly felt like winning the lottery.
1: Okay. I'm interested.
0: Yeah. And a year ago, I think this thing maybe would have seemed impossible for our family. So I just want to share the story this morning. I might cry. That's okay. But I'm going to tell you what happened coming up next.
1: All right. Can't wait.

0: Sunny 106.5. Good morning. It's Joanna and Sean. So, you know, Sean, as parents, there are just like moments that happen with our kids that I think like we'll never forget, right?
1: Of course.
0: Our memory bank holds on to the good ones. And I think one of those moments happened for my family recently. So I want to tell you about it. So my son, Brock, and I've talked about this lightly, but my son, Brock, was nonverbal up until March of this year.
1: I know it's something that has been a big deal in your family. He's been seeing a speech therapist, yeah, and working on his communication. Yeah. So you've had like a breakthrough, I'm guessing.
0: A huge breakthrough. And I feel like I'm already crying. I didn't think I was going to cry at anybody, but here I go. Yeah, there's been like a lot behind the scenes. Crap, sorry, man. I didn't think I was going to make me cry.
1: It's okay. Take it. It's fine. I get it. I get it.
0: I didn't think that was going to cry. I'm super happy about this. I'm sorry.
1: As you should be. You should be happy about it.
0: My God. Sorry. Sorry.
1: Take all the time you need.
0: I know. Sorry. Okay. So, yeah, I'm already crying. But my son had his first show and tell on Friday at school.
1: Oh, man.
0: And a year ago when my son was completely nonverbal, like, dreaming of a show and tell would have been like, I would have given my life for that. You know what I mean? Like, and so, yeah, it was just a, one of those moments in my life where, like, I was so scared for it to happen because I never thought it would happen. And then when it was here, it was like, okay, this is happening. Like, we were practicing the night before. And then on Friday when he did his show and tell, his teacher's like, he did so good. And he showed a picture of his dogs and he talked about his dogs. He brought a souvenir from Disneyland because he loves Disney. And then he brought a SpongeBob character because he's really into SpongeBob right now. And the teacher said he was so excited to tell his friends about it and he could say everything that he was showing. And it was like one of those moments in my life, Sean, where it's like, man, almost a year ago, my life looked completely different. And now to have my son, who was nonverbal up until 4 years old, now be a verbal child, like, it's just so much weight lifted off of my family. It feels like we get a second chance at life too. And yeah, I wanted to share that this morning because I know that there are so many parents going out there through similar situations, different situations with their kids where they think, okay, this may never happen for them. But man, if you don't give up, and it happens, it's the greatest thing in the world. And I pray and hope that happens for parents everywhere. So I just wanted to share that this morning.
1: Well, I can't tell you how happy that makes me to hear, because look, I know as much as you don't often share it on air, I know what a focus this has been for your family behind the scenes.
0: Yeah.
1: And when I do, when I am blessed with the opportunity to see Brock in person, I've seen those strides that he's been making.
0: Thank you.
1: Every single time.
0: Thank you. Thank you so much.
1: He's such a joyful kid and he's just got more to say every time I see him.
0: Yeah. So thank you. I really do appreciate that. And, you know, something as simple as show and tell, you know, if you take those things for, you know, advantage, because like we do, we take things for advantage in life, right? But know that that's like a huge thing for some people out there and for some families. And that was just a moment for me I wanted to share on this Monday. Maybe a motivational Monday, whatever you're going through, keep going because eventually you'll be on the other side of it.
1: We're going to get Brock in here to do a show and talk for us.
0: I love that, yes.
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3: Yes, and if you've ever seen like a child just get so excited about a new book, then you're going to love this story. 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
2: I know how excited my own kids get about Library Day at the school, and I just think that a freshly remodeled library space is going to do wonders for those kids.
3: You're right about that. Now, this is the first of 15 library makeovers planned across Clark County, so it's only the beginning. And what I think is really cool is that the 2027 College Football Playoff National Championship will be playing here at Allegiant Stadium next year, so they got ahead of it, and you know they wanted to make an impact in our community before that big game.
2: Ah, laying the groundwork, a little goodwill. I love it.
3: That's what I like right there. Mm-hmm. So yeah, just you know, investment into our community has big payoff. So if you want to read more, you can right now at sunny1065.com. Just click on Sunny Mornings, you get all the details about today's sunny story of the day there.

0: yourself. Joanna, it's going to be 108 degrees again today.
1: Wait, but isn't it pumpkin spice latte day today?
0: It doesn't feel like it, does it?
1: Come on.
0: It's a little cooler down in Anaheim, though, you know.
1: Yeah, it always is. And that's why we're getting you and the family into the Disneyland Resort with the name drop. So coming up next, we're dropping a name. And if it's yours, you have 10 minutes to call us back to claim your Disneyland tickets. Good luck.

0: Sunny Mornings with Joanna and Sean. Thanks for waking up with us. We know you're waking up this early because you want these Disneyland Resort tickets, and we're going to give them to you right now. But just a reminder, we kicked off the name drop yesterday. We do this twice a morning, right now around 6:40 and then again around 8:40 during the weekdays. But you got to sign up and you got to get us your name first, sunny1065.com. And then we're going to call a name. And if it's yours, you have 10 minutes to call us back to claim your tickets.
1: You bet. You nailed that, Joanna.
0: Boom.
1: Hit it out of the park.
0: Let's do it.
1: Right now, we're looking for Martha Zerbalis. Martha Zerbalis, you've got 10 minutes right now to call us back and claim your four-pack, 702-796-1065. Of course, if you beat that clock, you're in the running for that grand prize, including hotel stay and some upgraded tickets. Martha Zerbalis, your 10 minutes starts now, 702-796-1065. Good luck to you. We're standing by the phones. We also have some very exciting news here coming up after 7 o'clock.
0: Ooh, yeah, this is going to be fun.
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0: Sunny 106.5. Good morning. Who's this?
1: Good morning. This is Martha Zartlis.
0: Martha Zartlis! You be the clock!
1: I am so excited. You have no idea. Oh, my gosh. Thank you so much.
2: Oh, we are thrilled for you. Thank you for obviously tuning in this morning and hearing your name, because you just won a four-pack of two-day tickets to Disneyland. But because you called back, Martha, you're also in the running for that grand prize, extra days at the parks, plus a two-night hotel stay to the Disneyland Resort.
1: Oh, thank you so much. I am so excited. We love Disneyland. Oh, my gosh.
2: Aww.
1: And I love Sunny 106.5.
0: Well, we love you, too. We're calling out another name at 840. 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

0: 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Our 2026 iHeartRadio Music Festival keeps getting bigger, doesn't it, Sean?
1: It sure does. We don't often do this, but I mean, we do have surprise additions frequently. It's usually maybe one artist, right? We have three artists we are adding to Saturday night's lineup, and we will introduce you to all three of them next.

0: We can't wait to tell you who's been added to this year's iHeartRadio Music Festival. It keeps getting bigger and bigger. Good morning. It's Joanna and Sean. And the lineup already with the announcement, right, was already massive. But we're going to make it even bigger this morning, aren't we?
1: We are. We certainly are. Look, this festival is no stranger to surprises. We always have late additions and surprise collaborations. And these new acts are absolutely going to add some fuel to that fire. Because I'm so tongue twisted because I'm excited. Here is who has been added to Saturday night, starting with Stella Lefty.
2: On a train back to Boston and we're jumping the
1: such a catchy song.
0: It's a good song, and it's so crazy because I first heard that song on TikTok, right? Like, that's how she kind of got big, and I was like, ooh, this song's kind of good, and now it's, like, massive on the country charts.
1: Also super stoked about Sierra being added. Sierra's got hits, though.
0: She's got so many hits, and I am now just going to put this into the universe. I really hope for a Sierra and Snoop Dogg collab.
1: Ooh, that would be very cool, wouldn't it? And finally, who I actually think I might be most excited about because it speaks to, like, the 90s alternative super fan in me, the Smashing Pumpkins. So good.
0: That is going to be awesome. And listen, I mean, Saturday's lineup was already massive. Like I said, you know, Snoop Dogg is on the lineup for Saturday. We've got Benson Boone, Lainey Wilson, Le Sserafim, Major Lazer, Muse. I mean, and then to have three additional massive artists, I mean, yeah, it's pretty amazing.
1: And just a reminder about Friday night, BTS, Cardi B, the Goo Goo Dolls, Kenny Chesney, Weezer, Zara Larsson. Friday night tickets are gone.
0: Yep.
1: So if you do want to see, if you want to see both nights, you can still buy tickets for Saturday with all those new artists. But Friday night, if you want to see Friday, you've got to win your way in. And your first chance to do that this morning is going to be 9 o'clock. Tickets to both nights and $1,000 spending cash too. Coming up here, Joanna, we got our sunny story of the day to get into. What is happening?
0: Well, it's a big one today because the Raiders just made history with the biggest charitable gift they've ever given.
1: Ooh.
0: And it's going to change lives for a lot of families here in Nevada. So I'm going to fill you in on those details coming up next in today's sunny story of the day.
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1: Time for your sunny story of the day.
2: I mean, today's story is not just a slice of positivity. It is a whole heaping scoop, isn't it?
3: You're right about that. It's one of those stories that really could make a difference here in our community for generations to come. So the Las Vegas Raiders just announced yesterday a $25 million gift to help build Nevada's very first standalone children's hospital.
2: Absolutely incredible. What a landmark gift from them.
3: It is. It's the largest charitable commitment in franchise history. Now, the new children's hospital will provide specialized pediatric care right here in Southern Nevada, which is going to be incredible. That means that families, they're not going to have to leave the state anymore, right? Or as often to get advanced treatment for their children. Now, the hospital will also have over 180 beds, a children's emergency department, all the bells and whistles there, but a little Raiders touch, a Raiders-themed rehab gym, and a Raiders bistro for families. You know, a place to, you know, rest and recharge.
2: You know, it is all about the kids always.
3: Oh,
2: and
3: yeah,
2: giving them every resource that both them and their families are going to need to succeed. And $25 million is a huge leap in that direction.
3: Yeah, it really is. Now, construction is expected to begin very soon. The plan is to be open by 2030. And I love to see the Raiders really backing such an amazing project here in our city. So that's your sunny story of the day. Hopefully that's making you smile right now. You can read more at sunny1065.com. Just click on Sunny Mornings. You can get all the details about today's sunny story of the day there. You're the

0: Sunny 106.5, a good morning. All right, we want you to take a little trip down memory lane real quick. Think back to the 90s. I mean, the music, the dancing, the fashion. Was it just a better time back then?
1: A lot of people seem to think so. A lot of adults in this new poll talked about how much they miss a lot of things about the 90s. Sure. So we're kind of wondering this morning, if you could bring one thing back from the 90s, what would that be? 702-796-1065.

0: This is going to be a fun topic this morning. What from the 90s would you bring back if you could? 702-796-1065. I mean, the 90s, a fun time. The music, the fashion. Like, the celebrity of it all. Like, the 90s was cool.
1: It was. I think what I loved about the 90s was just the lack of evidence. There's no incriminating evidence anywhere. You could go out, have a good time, not have to worry about it showing up on the internet later on.
0: That's a good one right there.
1: So this poll from a bunch of adults, just that they talked about the music, the atmosphere, not having to take out a loan to pay for a couple of drinks.
0: Sure.
1: Let's talk to Danielle here. What do you think? What do you miss from the 90s?
2: Well, I would say what I miss about the 90s is honestly not being so readily available to everyone at any moment of the day. You know, back in the day, you just had to wait for a phone call for people to get back to you. So now it's like you have to be available. Oh, what happened if someone didn't read my text message and that kind of thing?
1: Ain't that the truth? You could just get right off the grid real easy. I mean, people didn't have cell phones. If you had maybe a beeper, but I don't know, that wasn't that serious.
2: Right, exactly.
0: Yeah, it was a lot more calmer, it seemed, in the 90s, right? Like, not everything was such a sense of urgency. That was kind of nice.
2: Yeah.
1: Well, solid answer. Thank you very much. I'm about to, if I didn't have a reason to toss out my cell phone before, I do now. Thank you.
0: Have a good day, Danielle.
2: All right, you too.
0: Oh, man. Seriously, it was a simpler time, and it was nice to kind of be off the grid, I'm sure. I mean, I was young in the 90s, but I didn't have a cell phone or a beeper until later in life. But, man, just to, think about what that would be like is kind of fun.
1: You could disappear for a week, and no one would blink an eye.
0: I bet, right?
1: You don't text them back for a week now. They're going to send a wellness check to your house.
0: So true.
1: Coming up here, what's happening in the entertainment report, Joanna?
0: Well, one celebrity kiddo wants a very normal first job. This is kind of fun. A dancing competition. Rumor has fans doing a little double take this morning. And a lifestyle icon is bringing more content to Netflix. I'm going to fill you in on all of that. All of it's making the headlines this morning. So it's coming up in today's Joe in the Know Entertainment Report next.
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1: Here we go. Joe in the Know.
2: If people are chattering about it online, Joanna's going to find it. What's going on?
3: So one of the most famous kids in the world, I'm talking about Kim and Kanye's daughter, Northwest. She's 13 years old, by the way. And she recently said that she'd love to work at Starbucks.
2: She would not.
3: Next year. Now, she does. She dreams of having a regular job.
2: Okay.
3: And Starbucks is where it's at. Maybe it's the pumpkin spice latte launch today.
2: It'll last a day after one person sends their coffee back.
3: True, right?
2: Do you know who I am?
3: Now, speaking of celebrity dreams, Dancing with the Stars icon Derek Hough had fans buzzing this week when he posted what looked like a season 35 cast announcement featuring none other than Celine Dion.
2: Oh, man.
3: Now, it turns out it was an AI-generated joke. People need clarification. And Derek also clarified that he's like, listen, I was just having fun. That's my dream guest right there. Of course, if she'd want to join, she's more than welcome.
2: I agree.
3: There you go. And our girl Martha Stewart, she is expanding her footprint in this world because she is headed to Netflix. She is bringing both the Martha Stewart podcast and her cooking series, Martha Cooks, to Netflix. So if you want more Martha Stewart, you can find her on Netflix.
2: What does she not do? She's everywhere. She's a media maven, this woman.
3: And listen, her bestie, Snoop Dogg, is going to be at our iHeartRadio Music Festival. Maybe he'll bring her out for some type of collab. Who knows? We'll see, right? And that's your entertainment report for this morning. I'm Joe, and now you're in the know.

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0: Sunny 106.5. Good morning. It's Joanna and Sean. So think back to the 90s. Was it just an actual, like, better time overall? Or, like, were we just younger?
1: No, I think it was better. This new study that Joanna and I were looking at was examining all the things adults miss the most about the 90s. Tell us yours. 702-796-1065.

0: What do you miss the most about the 90s? 702-796-1065. It's Joanna and Sean here. Good morning. We were looking at this study, and it was asking adults what they missed the most about the 90s. Things like the music, the atmosphere, the prices were a few of the things named. Joanna, what do you miss the most about the 90s?
1: Hands down, shopping malls were at their peak in the 90s. I mean, the food courts were packed. I mean, the music stores, the bookstores, the arcades, the hanging out with friends. I mean, even like the nostalgia of like the holidays at a shopping mall during that time period is unmatched. Like, I can look at a photo and it instantly takes me back to that time, that place, and that feeling. Yeah. Oh, I miss it.
0: No, you're absolutely right about that. Malls have fallen a long way since their heyday, and there's a shopping online doesn't even come close to like being in a mall and walking around and
1: seriously
0: putting your hands on things.
1: Yeah, visiting the Easter Bunny and Santa Claus and all that, all the decorations they used to do. It was the best.
0: Exactly. Angela, good morning. How are you doing today?
2: Fantastic. How are you guys?
1: Hey, we love the energy to start it off. But tell us, girl, what do you miss the most about the 90s?
2: Okay, if you know, you know, a Robert Palmer dress.
1: I know what you're talking about.
2: Tell me you know what that is. Thank you. Thank you. They were the best.
1: I mean, listen,
2: I
1: dressed up as a Robert Palmer backup dancer 1 year for Halloween as
0: a kid. We're talking about like the Addicted to Love, you know, music video at like style, right? Is that what we're talking about here? As a guy, am I right?
2: Yeah, very close. Yes, exactly what it is. It's like a little tight black, usually a tank top shaped dress, short. And it was fabulous for the clothes because like it was, you know, it was cool and you're sweating from dancing and it was, you looked hot in it. It was fantastic.
1: I mean, there are literally, when you search Robert Palmer like dress out there, like dedicated costume sites that sell that dress. So it is so iconic.
2: It's so cute, too. Like, who doesn't look cute in that?
0: How dare they? It's a costume now. My culture is not your costume.
1: Yes, yes. So I guess the 90s are making a comeback in Halloween form. But hey, every girl needs a little black dress, too.
2: Yeah.
0: Awesome. Thank you so much, Angelica. We appreciate you.
2: Thanks, you guys. Have a good one.
1: I love it. A little trip down memory lane is always fun.
0: If you were going to go buy a little back dress at the mall, Joanna, which store would you drop into?
1: Oh, my gosh. Probably Gadzooks.
0: Oh, my God.
1: Actually, take it slightly back. Wet Seal.
0: That was the one I was looking for. Coming up next in the sunny story of the day, Joanna, what's happening?
1: Well, our Las Vegas Raiders just made history with the biggest charitable gift they have ever given in franchise history. This is going to change lives for families here in Nevada. All the details coming your way next in today's sunny story of the day.
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1: Time for your sunny story of the day.
2: I mean, today's story is not just a slice of positivity. It is a whole heaping scoop, isn't it?
3: You're right about that. It's one of those stories that really could make a difference here in our community for generations to come. So the Las Vegas Raiders just announced yesterday a $25 million gift to help build Nevada's very first standalone children's hospital.
2: Absolutely incredible. What a landmark gift from them.
3: It is. It's the largest charitable commitment in franchise history. Now, the new children's hospital will provide specialized pediatric care right here in Southern Nevada, which is going to be incredible. That means that families, they're not going to have to leave the state anymore, right? Or as often to get advanced treatment for their children. Now, the hospital will also have over 180 beds, a children's emergency department, all the bells and whistles there, but a little Raiders touch, a Raiders-themed rehab gym, and a Raiders bistro for families. You know, a place to, you know, rest and recharge.
2: You know, it is all about the kids always.
3: Oh,
2: and
3: yeah,
2: giving them every resource that both them and their families are going to need to succeed. And $25 million is a huge leap in that direction.
3: Yeah, it really is. Now, construction is expected to begin very soon. The plan is to be open by 2030. And I love to see the Raiders really backing such an amazing project here in our city. So that's your sunny story of the day. Hopefully that's making you smile right now. You can read more at sunny1065.com. Just click on Sunny Mornings. You can get all the details about today's sunny story of the day there.

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0: Oh, yeah. Tickets to both nights of this year's iHeartRadio Music Festival. Plus, we're throwing in $1,000 spending money. And if you missed the announcement this morning, three artists have been added to Saturday's show. We got Stella Lefty, Sierra, and your fave, Sean?
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0: commercial free on Sunny 106.5. Let's get you into Disneyland Resort with a 4-pack of tickets. Joanna, who are we looking for?
1: We are looking for Tiana Vernoy. That's Tiana Vernoy. You are now on the clock and have 10 minutes to call us back to claim your Disneyland tickets. 702-796-1065. 702-796-1065. Good luck.

0: Seeing those Hawk fires has been devastating, and I know it's still growing pretty rapidly. I think it's covered now, 15,000 acres with 0% containment, but there is support from Southern Nevada on its way.
1: Yes, we just sent Nevada's Task Force 1 up to Washoe County. That includes firefighters, doctors, engineers, rescue dogs. We're sending our best out there to help, so good luck to you all, and stay safe, and

0: 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Good morning. Who's this?
1: This is Tiana Vernoy.
0: Hey, Tiana, woo! Let's go. You're going to Disneyland.
1: Oh, I'm so excited.
2: Yes, it's going to be so much fun for you and the family. You just won a 4-pack of 2-day tickets. And because you called back, Tiana, you're in the running for that grand prize. More days at the Disneyland Resort, plus a 2-night hotel stay. So good luck to you, and thank you for listening.
1: Thank you very much.
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0: 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I know there's all these concerns about scooters and e-bikes around town, but UNLV is doing something about it?
1: Yeah, they're trying something out. A pilot project just launched called Rebel Route. Now, this program is going to test how effective lanes dedicated to scooters, skateboards, and e-bikes can be. So, yeah, it's nice to see it's kind of, you know, housed within the university, and then hopefully it will grow from there.

0: Sunny 106.5. You know, for years, we've kind of seen the evolution of people's entertainment spaces, right?
1: Yeah.
0: You know, home theater systems and screens and speakers. How much tech can we fit into one room? But it would appear that we're kind of heading in the other direction now.
1: Absolutely. People want to unplug with analog rooms in their homes now. So coming up, we're going to tell you what analog rooms are and what's inside.

0: In a world where we are inundated with screens, Joanna, it looks like people are trying to escape them more every single day.
1: Yep.
0: Sunny morning to Joanna and Sean on Sunny 106.5. I think all of us, when we get home, we struggle, right, to put the phone down, to get away from the screens, turn the TV off. We've had enough of them.
1: Yes, seriously.
0: And people are really taking it to their home design space. I mean, I think for years we've seen, you know, the home entertainment system, right? The big screens, the
1: theater rooms. Yeah,
0: right. People, mm-hmm. That's people have like wanted to show those things off, but we are seeing such a reaction negatively, I think, to technology in our lives.
1: Right.
0: People are backtracking on that completely now.
1: Yes, they are. And they're hopping on the trend of, you know, having an analog room within their home. I think this truly embodies the JOMO, the joy of missing out, right?
0: Exactly.
1: And so what an analog room or space is all about is it's free from modern digital technology. I mean, it could be a room dedicated to things like reading, board games, crafting, listening to music, maybe practicing an instrument, but screen time, you're not going to find that in an analog room.
0: Yeah, if you were designing one, they say you're supposed to like arrange the furniture in a face-to-face manner.
1: Ooh.
0: Use warm lighting, you know, add books and games. The idea is to create like just a warm environment for interaction.
1: Sure.
0: Minus screens and stuff.
1: I could picture it like bohemian style, like a creative space almost.
0: Oh yeah, for sure, mm-hmm. for sure. If you were creating an analog room in your house, Joanna, what is one thing that you'd want in there?
1: Oh my God. Ooh, that's a good question. I would want, you know, like the big giant pillows everywhere because Ooh. Nothing is better than curling up with a good book when you're like nice and cozy.
0: Yeah.
1: And that would encourage it. So lots of fluffy pillows I would put in there.
0: Maybe some old school beanbag chairs
1: and
0: stuff. Hey,
1: throw
0: right?
1: that in. Why not?
0: I know they suggested adding like a record player instead of a Bluetooth speaker, which
1: okay.
0: I kind of like. But I
1: like that.
0: I think that would be a great place to house like all your photo albums and stuff. You know, the ones that sit on a bookshelf and never really get looked at because
1: memories.
0: I think the rooms that they're in typically have other things to distract you.
1: Sure.
0: So if I had a dedicated space, I might relive a lot of like, you know, memories looking at photo albums in a place like that.
1: Right. And like, I think a lot of us now it's like the art of a photo album has gone out the window. All of our photos are on our phone. All of our albums are there. So to get back to the old school where you can flip the page and just like go down memory lane,
0: right.
1: All about it.
0: I'm inspired. Makes me want to go to print out a bunch of photos right now at CVS, start putting together some scrapbooks.
1: Yeah.
0: What's in your analog room? 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
1: 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Three major names have been added to Saturday night. 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

0: Our 2026 iHeartRadio Music Festival keeps getting bigger and bigger. And speaking of just like big names, Goo Goo Dolls will be playing Friday night. I mean, BTS is taking over the stage. Saturday night is stacked with Benson Boone, Lainey Wilson, and going to be a whole lot more now, right?
1: This morning, we just added three big names to that lineup. I would get your tickets now before they are gone. And we will tell you who is getting added to that lineup right after Taylor on Sunny 106.5.

0: This year's iHeartRadio Music Festival is going to be bigger and better than ever before. And I already thought the lineup was already stacked, but it's only getting bigger right now.
1: So today we have added not one or two, but three additional artists to Saturday night. And that starts with Stella Lefty.
2: On a train back to Boston and we're jumping the gun and I'm telling
1: a rising country star she is.
0: Ooh, that song's a goodie right there. On TikTok, and then it just got bigger and bigger. Now it's like the top of the country charts, right?
1: For sure. And how about Sierra?

0: Sunny 106.5. Good morning and happy Tuesday. We had some fun today. We got back-to-back names that called us back this morning.
1: Two for two.
0: Yeah, for Disneyland tickets. So big congrats to Martha and Tiana who won those Disneyland tickets. But the contest just kicked off, so there's still plenty of opportunities for you to win your way into the happiest place on earth.
1: Oh, yeah. We're calling out names for another few weeks here. 640 and 840. Make sure we have your name at sunny1065.com. Have a beautiful rest of your day.

Ray and How to Save a Life, Still So Good Live, if you ever get a chance to check them out. Hey, it's Gianna, good Tuesday morning to you. Feels like a great day to have a great day. We can do that together. Las Vegas' best variety continues with The Whispers.

0: me.
1: Olivia Dean, as your Tuesday morning continues here on Sunny 106.5. Good morning, it's Jana. Sometimes you just can't help who you have a crush on. I have a low-key, like, celeb crush on Phil Collins. There, that's me. Ashley, who's yours?
2: Okay, so this sounds dumb, but Anderson Cooper, I know that I'm not his type, but he's so calm and, like, put together in a crisis.
1: Yeah.
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0: Rising from Miles Smith here on Sunny 106.5. 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Erin, what was one of your weirder ones?
1: I would definitely have to say my eighth grade history teacher.
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0: Okay.
1: So I just always had this crazy, crazy crush on him.
0: Oh, I can totally see it too. 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

So many great songs to keep your workday going already after 11 o'clock on your Tuesday morning. 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

0: such sad news to report on the passing of Dolly Parton. What an icon. Knew she hadn't been feeling well lately, and with postponing her Vegas shows here and a handful of other events that she had missed along the way. 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Dolly Parton at the age of 80. May she rest in peace.
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Noon, already past 12 o'clock. And if you actually do still take a lunch break, it's a good time to get up and walk around. I tend to work right through it, but we can do better at that. 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

0: Alex Warren on Sunny 106.5. Hey there, it's Jana. Don't you love it when you get an unexpected compliment?
1: I was going through a toll booth,
0: yeah,
1: and the guy complimented my nails in like great detail, and I was not expecting that.
0: Sure.
1: So every time I drive through that toll booth, I always hope I get him. I'll never forget that, that's for sure.
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somebody to break down Melissa Etheridge and Brad Pitt's friendship for me because all of his exes tend to end up in her videos. Juliette Lewis, she did this one, Come to My Window, so good. Gwyneth Paltrow was in the I Want to Come Over video. And Jennifer Aniston, she was also in the I Want to Be in Love video. I just want to have that conversation. Sunny 106.5.

0: That is the Weekend in Blinding Lights. 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Sometimes driving is just stressful with traffic, and then other things happen. Right, Tabitha?
1: So last summer, I was on a road trip, and I was going like 85 down the highway, which I shouldn't have been doing. 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
1: And it was like very trafficky. 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
0: Uh-huh.
1: And so I like couldn't pull over. 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

0: Paula Abdul keeps the workday going. Henderson, thanks for listening along here on Sunny 106.5. Have you ever had to sneak your pet in somewhere that you knew they didn't need to be or shouldn't have been?
1: So I have a dog and he goes with me absolutely everywhere. Yeah. But at my work, there are signs all over the building. There's even a huge sign in the elevator that says no pets allowed in this building.
0: Okay.
1: And one time I just had to run in real quick.
0: Mm-hmm.
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0: Well, I mean, if it was like a hot summer day, definitely leaving the dog in the car. 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

party after 2 o'clock. 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

Doesn't that one take you back, Bon Jovi, Wanted Dead or Alive? 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

0: 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Okay, so this is actually happening. Martha heard her name on Sunny this morning at 6:40. She called us back within the 10 minutes allotted, and she is now going to Disneyland.
1: I am so excited. You have no idea. Oh, my gosh. Thank you so much.
0: Martha's got two Disneyland Resort park tickets, and now she's in the running for the grand prize Disneyland Resort vacation. Want your name called next? 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

Aviators are back in town. A little baseball action. They take on the Sugar Land Space Cowboys over at the Las Vegas Ballpark. So if you've been saying all summer you're going to get out to a game, tonight it's game time with your Aviators in sunny 106.5.

0: Well, sounds pretty good to me. How about you?
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0: That's what I'm talking about. You want to win? 5 o'clock, another keyword for you to win $1,000 and your tickets to the iHeartRadio Music Festival. 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

Sunny 106.5, so I'm feeling a little better. I read that more than half of parents who drive their kids to school say drop-off and pick-up is so frustrating, mostly because of traffic. So I drop my kids off like 5 blocks away and make them walk.

0: 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And as you may have heard today, country music legend Dolly Parton has passed away. Her family confirmed she was 80 years old, singer, songwriter, actress, among many other things. Absolutely enjoyed her movie in the 80s, 9 to 5, with Jane Fonda and Lily Tomlin. 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She won 11 Grammys, wrote classics, including Jolene, 9 to 5, I Will Always Love You. She was inducted into both the Country Music Hall of Fame and the Rock and Roll Hall of Fame. Just an unbelievable legacy. Dolly Parton, gone today at the age of 80.
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Sunny, 106.5. Teddy Swims bringing his ugly tour to the T-Mobile Arena Saturday, November 14th with special guest Natasha Bedingfield. It's going to be a show you won't want to miss.

0: Sunny 106.5, winding it down on a Tuesday. Hope you've had a fabulous day. For whatever reason, if you've been stressed out, there may be a solution. Researchers have tracked people's daily hugs. They find that the more they hug, the lower their stress response is the next morning.
1: I love a hug. I love a nice hug. Yeah. Let's hug it out.
0: You know? I agree. I would just say that it's 2026. You might need to get permission first.
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15: 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I'm Ty Hildenbrand. He's Dan Rubenstein. 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
16: And you can join us in the aftermath as we